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0: 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We need no music. We need romance. Everybody all the way. From Mexico to Amsterdam.
1: From the East

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It's a bit illusion, no choice but to screw you.